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A broken heart is all that's left. I'm still fixing all the cracks.

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But I'm not easily forgotten. I'll appear when you least expect. To make you pay, you ask for it that way.

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1: 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Could have bought me flowers. You know I ain't been happy. Maybe call me in an hour. Do you wish it was her though?